0: for the money. Now blessing the bill. Even if now my son has said to go land, he no send me money. What do you go do? If he no send you money.
1: What do you go there go do? He go look for Ibo.
0: You go do if he no come send you. Even if he don't go there, go there work, he no come send you money. And what do you feel do? The money where they send from for you, me I get plenty there, they send me money. Now blessing is it. No be compulsory.
1: No be salary.
0: Not supposed to be salary.
1: Chine kele.
0: As he sent to you, go they pray for him for open door, more. And you go they pray to God for him so they remember you. Not be saying a proposal, not be salary. Say, you go put your hand. If they are not sent to you, go they, mama, you go they, no, now blessing me to our life.
1: Bagam, mama, can say, now bless. Come to, how you go be? When mama gone there, also, when they do everything, send them over there, if they make the money, person where they walk, anybody where they go walk, go no say the month go end. Salary go come. Oh yes! Salary go come. When salary are not come, the face are not smooth. When you get a pikin where the obodo yibo and mommy, don't worry, I go bless you on salary. Is it a blessing? I've been a salary. Now God give them. Who they dear? Are they confused?
2: Captain DLC, one man battalion.
1: Good morning once again.
2: Good morning once again. If you like say we know where we carry aeroplane, they will make them this money. They will put it go. Eh? Mary, they are the bear making a come. Right, you see the moon I enter here. You me don't come. You see this world they talk, oh? Now blessing, no, now God sent. Except a grand will be say yes. Say the doctor can say, say every month end, mama, papa, I go bring phone. I say you get. But if you get as it be, come on, the pikin no go teeth. Now that's why you attack. I go tell say, you talk say, ah, unsaid. You pikin the tell mama and papa say, until this up, he go block you, he go block you.
1: Do you know as a mother where you be now, where your pikin is double do you? But do you know the eye where everybody where they for town go to look you? Ah, him children double do you?
2: Now my they tell you say, now be that God blessing, God send. Because people go to look you say, if they carry money, come. There you get, and only you and God know what you know they pass to.
1: So if the beginning you know they send the money, you know go verse, have you go verse? Hey, the thing come. This one don't they say the mother is not supposed to be angry for the delay. We go there for the delay, but rather to be patient and they continue to they pray for more blessing. We go work out, call me where they talk. They call me Grace at another brigade. Mama getting the one where they talk, say, I get this. But when the month are finished, mama will get begins where the body you go. Money are not to come. Will the mama be happy? Will the mama be happy? Who did you? Is it a blessing or a salary month?
3: Now, Monica, there you
1: money.
3: Yes.
1: Oh yeah, now mama, where in Pekin's do obodo yibo? The money where they come every month end, is it a salary? Oh God, a blessing.
3: Oh God, call my blessing, not the salary.
1: So if you don't see, make mama endure.
3: Make mama endure.
1: Eh?
3: Make mama endure because my mama not know where they picking the pass through for that obodo yibo day. They think they call obodo yibo, but need them grand where they go the park.
1: Hey.
3: But not their grand, now they mother get their challenges too. So my mama back kuku. If you see, make call. If you don't see, make no vex.
1: And I bless you, no be salary. Hey! According to this one, let me tell you, no bundensha. Money where your brother been and your sister, what and that brother he will give you, is a blessing, no? Just brother, who do? Love. Now he can't do you that one. No be your salary. Now just love he do you. Yes, so. Not your right at all. No, they call him right. I defense, so me, where because over there, it's not your right. Is it not my sister? Is it not my brother? Who are to be representatives in abroad? Over there, you go. Over the sea. Who are he or her?
4: Okoro Kanzi.
1: Who?
4: Now, Madam Princess, the Kadad woman from Pashikara.
1: Thank you very much.
4: Okoro Kanzi, this is your question. Not the divide for what you talk. He asked, if the person sent money, whether na blessing or na entitlement.
1: Yes.
4: I want... The question now too. If person go obodo yibo on his own, where be say na him sponsor himself?
1: No, family sponsor.
4: No be person sponsor him. If he send you money, na bless you know.
1: If na family sponsor him, kwana na ya.

0: settlement have been now.
1: Fine. If person comes selling house or selling him anything concerns you, make you go there on a agreement. Now it's settlement to be.
0: Okay.
1: Because the instant the thing where you go take go retirement give you, you carry go there. So if you not see money, you feel bad. Now it's settlement. But you go the oh your pikin go over OT. You know he send you money now blessing.
0: Thank you. He say make it talk him. Me una know. He say if they sell whether they sell plot of land, I mean they sell their work and you go. It's entitlement. Bring it, bring me my salary. It's entitlement. Eh? It are not who they are. It's me entitled.
2: Good morning. I'm Mama Genius Jabba.
0: Yes, so.
1: You see, if now Mama will suffer, sell everything, or sister will suffer, sell everything to send up child go abroad. As that mommy talk, truth is the
0: entitlement.
1: It's an entitlement too. But if now the one you not do anything, they send you. You go they take them, they pray, make it, they see them. Because many even where they suffer for send abroad, they know they see them come. They go tell you say suffer day, this is that, this is that. Speak grammar. So if you see them, make it, they thank God.
0: Hey, I'm told you along. Mama say he training pikin waka go bodo ibo ita my entitlement. Give me my salary.
3: The pikin no be like that though. The way they talk, the way they talk and small.
0: It's my entitlement. No be, I say, na entitlement have been a blessing. That when I say blessing, I mean gift from God. The entitlement, your salary, where go. Who they dare talk to me?
2: Entitlement, just like you talk am. Now, person say them borrow money, and you come you dare aware say them borrow money. Then you get go, and you know say that money when them borrow, as they send you go up on the make them young pay back. So you go pay back that money when you don't pay finish. Say they send them that one nine be that God's blessing. So and say they don't send you money, no mean say you go see space. You need your happiness, but if you see space, now yourself you they do, now yourself you they disturb your health. But when you they happy, they pray to God. They do little things so you feel do by yourself. Now so the as they pray for on top, now so you go they send they come for you. Now so I see I'm
0: all right, told them man. The money where they come talk say it had okay, the family sell the land, I mean you go but the money where you are sending back, is it entitlement? Or
4: oh go call gift from God. Call, I don't finish my credit card. Me a question I come to ask. So if they send that chicken, say they pack money and send the chicken go Obodo Oyibo. If Obodo Oyibo now the chicken can't go Obodo Oyibo. If grand no level for him, they for us and for her. The chicken will go to say, may they pay mother or in family with the money lay. That the person when they get to ask that though. Because of everybody where they go Obodo Oyibo, then they make a more.
0: Okay.
4: Some of them who were there for 19 years, would they even do better past them?
0: Okay, Monica.
4: I don't say anything like say if you send you are picking go, but no, you both say you go to keep and say you send you pack money send and go, but no, you both say that to me. Me, I don't say I'm like that.
0: Wait, Monica, they come. Nobody they hear us. So you mean say like we were there for Kano, we do for Bodo Ibo. Upon say they give us, you come here. Yet for you to pay house rent, you never even pay self.
4: No,
0: and the village people they wait for you.
4: Good they wait for you. And one day they do better. They pay our house rent for some. Some good
0: way
4: they flip
0: asset. Hey!
4: So me, I don't say anything like say entitlement
0: too. He said no entitlement. Say they sell land, they give you money, go, but the other one said entitlement. You must have bring it. No, be bring go. Who did there?
2: Hey, Chidimma from France.
0: Hey, Chidimma, one and one
2: for my family, my cousin brother.
0: Uh huh.
2: Send and go, but the Oyibo. You know they even remember him, Mama.
0: That's come, now he go by himself. I be they use money sponsor him.
2: My family sponsor him. Okay. Even the Mama, they go borrow money for me till they eat.
0: Oh, Chineke.
2: That's so he did. They know they remember anybody. You know, say this people don't go something. Some go there, carry all their family, this thing, put for the person head, say you go solve them. But some go there, then go forget where they follow from us.
0: So that one, if that one now come the brink, now God gift, I've been an entitlement, I've been a, me are they confused.
2: Now give, if they give you, may you take, make I gift you now. My husband brother, why were my husband senior?
0: Mm-hmm. Are they listen now? Women know they get credit, and they pay me when they day. 1 minute remaining. Call me back. Now, now when you want to, you know, say I like Amibo, you don't they give me. I balance.
5: I know, say you like Amibo. Now, small but mighty.
0: Yeah, small but mighty. Look at you. Is it entitlement or God's blessing?
5: But I tell you not entitlement, though. Me, ma, I get children. If God open way for my picking, and my picking go abroad, it is not compulsory. So, Dole, I'm entitled to make the same money. For how long?
0: Waiting make you, waiting make you, mama. Waiting make you, the mama. Waiting make you, the
5: my
0: mama.
5: Own, no. My own, now, as a mother, my son, make my children, they happy. Make them, they comfortable where I am, where they, wherever they are. Now, to the follow them up with prayer. If they remember me, it's a blessing. And I know, sir, Fujian will remember me, but it's not compulsory. It should not be an entitlement. If you are working in a place, even if not government, you must reach retirement stage. Unless, so, am I working for them? I don't see them as entitlement. If I know, say yes, it is our prayer, say we go eat the fruit of our labor. Our children, we go enjoy our children. But it is not an entitlement. If they give us,
0: it's fine. If you not give you.
5: So it's not compulsory. Nobody do it. Say them. For how long then go they do them? For how long then go they pay me salary? Do I die? No. No be entitlement. I don't see them as entitlement.
0: Hey! Ntori olong wo ti to mameke ga kwa nka mameke must show this one who dey there
6: na confirm sister Kumezo all the way from Makarashi. Okoro, you see that money ko blessing. You see this obodo ibo we dey talk, not everybody wey go there make am. Some people go obodo ibo then carry them come empty handed, nothing dey happen.
0: Chinekele,
6: we will pray for our children. If they go there and make it, anything that they give us, now blessing. We not going to put all everything from their head. May they give us. May they pray for them. May they make it. Not to put eyes on them. That's my own.
0: Hey, when mama come borrow everything, they send the pikin to go Obodo Oyibo. The pikin now dead there. Whether they chop life, you come, they say, now blessing, no be entitlement of mama. Mama say it's my entitled. My picking say no be entitled. Nana wow. Obodo Oyibo. Where?
6: Now what you do retire? Where they collect pension?
0: Person will sell everything. They send them Obodo Oyibo. It is easy.
6: No, make you have you so good. You go to pray for him. Now mama, you get a talk for Kajado man. I the talk. Now me tell you truth. You go to pray for him. Oh, make it good for him.
0: Maybe mama prayer, pray. They good prayer for the person. Maybe they good.
6: He go remember you. With that prayer, go anything where he give you now blessing from God. Not be saying now salary, not be entitlement. If he not remember you, come continue pray for him. One day he go remember you. I beg, not be everything where, not be everybody where go there. Nine road bless. They pray for blessing for them. Please, make we not take and say my entitlement. From now, if you make an entitlement, from now they're not saying I'm money for this world for the beginning. I cannot remember me, you not go good for you. You not go good, you not good like that. Make we pray for goodness, for progress for our children. Please, thank you.
0: Now, so person, go they pray. They in Pekin, if I told you, he get the one where they good door, he made them off light for them every time for city of Oborukanu. But the mama never chop. And the mama, I follow for the one of him to come to Oborukanu. I chop in of the business. So, mama are not entitled to it, but it open the light anyhow. Oh, yes. He said, mama, to be pray. Mama, I pray for the Oborukanu person. And it chop front. Who did there? Entitled or no entitled? Yeah?
7: How today now?
0: Now today, there as he get a bio. Rain never fall.
7: Because I listen to my today, get as a bio.
0: Okay.
7: Pretending this issue where they talk so. Since when mama and papa suffer together, carry money give the king, go come help going to Obodo Oyibo. If in the same money for them, are you getting me? Now, it's a very good blessing for them. Are you getting me?
0: Okay, no be entitlement.
7: Now blessing to them, and in 9 times, it's both the entitlement and the blessing to join together.
0: You carry the two again. Is in salary they are paying, or I'm giving, take this one. It's a blessing. I just bless you now. Okay, make I go market.
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13: Dem say monkey smart, na because three near. 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

0: All right, today my current way take a bit. 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As according to the way it take be every month to Monaco they come, where the guy they pay the monthly salary. But now I come they talk say, this money when they talk, is it a blessing or their entitlement? Some say no, na entitlement. Some say no, no entitlement, na blessing. Some say na blessing. Me, I dey confused. Is it a blessing or entitlement? 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Who they there?
1: Agaji me.
0: Jolly.
1: See, if na the one when we the write a written document.
0: Pikin and mama they do written document again. Una one carry me go where I know no.
1: No, wait. And they talk about like person sell land. Our person they go borrow money, send them abroad. Then you get. Then borrow money. You know, say your family they don't get that kind of money. And I don't do written document. Fine. You even sign them before you go, Bodo Ibo. You know, she said, nah, money where you they owe, the entitlement,

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0: Rumshaw's evening to you. This now 95.1 Wazobia FM Kano, and this now Saturday Medemede. Inside Gist for Africa, make we start for inside Zambia, as the president of the country, Hakainde Hichilema, he don't begin to the lead as the country presidential election, they don't begin to do the counting there. The results where they come from four of the 226 constituency, it shows say Hichilema of the ruling UPND, even gets 22,476 votes. Meanwhile, his own close opponent will be Brian Mundubile of the NRPUP. Him, he just gets 14,388 votes. The electoral jumbody for inside that area, they've been don't suspend the vote because of violence will can affect polling agents. The Inspector General of Ekelebe for inside the country will be Grafel Musamba. He been talking 9 suspects where they don't grab them because of the killing of one polling agent will be Livermore Chishima. Meanwhile, for inside Cameroon now, the government for there, they don't talk or say President Paul Biya embody the Kajado and say he still the work, even though say he not there inside the country for a long time. The 93-year-old President been come up from Cameroon for early June for waiting the call short private stay for inside Europe. But he never returned or he never even come outside for public or Viguema to make people see him since that time. Government talk person will be Rin Sadi. He been tell RFI, say Paul Biya, he dey alive and say he never resign and very, very soon he go come back to the country. This is a long time where we say the president don't stay outside the country. He don't make people now begin to ask questions, say who they run the country and whether the health of this big bros, whether they kajad or not. When we come back from this market, I could give you more on Top Gist inside Africa. My name na Caleb Jacob, and this na our route for Saturday Medemede.
1: Wato a duk lokacin da muka hadu a dandalin tattaunawar iyalin mu sai an samu matsala abun burgewa ma zan dafa wani abu da duk sasu amincewa wato da fadakan shinkafa na musamman tare da magi
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You're welcome back on Top Gist in South Africa for our route inside Saturday Medemede. Still four inside Cameroon, one Tory person for tier winning at George Atabong Lakeka. With the yesterday don't hold a move, nobody know where him there. He never come outside for public since August 10 after he published one photo of how security jambodies them. They've been the operator dream by the time we've said that they fight with some kind of separatist group for inside Buya, the committee to protect journalists.

0: that they call CPJ. They've been told say this story person, they've been lock him up after him showing himself to suggest them where they search that area where he takes snap that photo. As we talk now, his lawyer don't talk, say they not fee know where the story person day as at the time we say we defy this story this evening, even though say they don't go meet military and even the gendarmerie facilities. The CPJ now don't they talk, say I beg with me they release this story person and they call the ginger the government, say me they respect the rights of Tory people inside the country. Now we branch enter inside DR Congo where we say 27 before rebel fighters they don't join all the waka where we say government they do to fight Ebola for the Eastern Democratic Republic of Congo. The former rebel fighters that they work as community mobilizers for inside Chomia for Ituri province where they teach people they give them sense talk on how to make sure say this virus is not spread past be careful. They don't even train them to take know how they feel suspect any case of Ebola and promote how people go they wash their hand every time and even to the ginger people say me they report any sign of Ebola give health jumbo these them. This program it's now where we say get the support of UN peacekeeping mission where they call MONUSCO and with the yes say now to follow help the before rebels to come back and unite with the communities and make sure see everybody there as one for inside DR Congo. Now we could go inside Burkina Faso where with the yes say more than 40 Tory people for inside Burkina Faso they don't do 16 days military training where we say the country military governments they've been by force them to do this training where they do for inside one police academy near the capital where be Ouagadougou with the yes and 44 Tory people both Otepuzo and Mendem now they by force to do this military training. The government been told say this program is now part of their every year patriotic immersion for both public and private media workers. Reporters Without Border that now Tory people where we say that they work from every area of the world that all come outside now come blast the government for by forcing Tory people to begin to train in military style and they come the one who say this one feel threatening press freedom for inside the country. This jumbody been talk say I beg may they not turn Tory people to become mouthpiece for the war where we say the government they fight inside the country. Make we tell you say the government that don't follow suspend plenty media houses for inside the country in some years back. Now we could face the security full for inside Africa where we say Mali they don't talk or say 82 of their soldiers them where we say some kind of armed kabun guys for inside the country the northern part of the country being kidnapped but they said they don't release them and they don't hand them over to the government. The soldiers them they've been captured them during by the time where they fight with the Tuareg separatists plus included of the fighters them with the link to Al-Qaeda. This release would have been tossing a humanitarian move where we say the Azawad Liberation Front been do and the top said the soldiers them they've been captured and during by the time where they didn't fight between 2023 and 2026. But the Malian soldiers them they say some of them they don't even hold them since some kind of big attack will happen since April. And still for inside the Sahel region, one American missionary pilot went in a Kelvin ride out where they've been kidnapped for inside the capital of Niger, that man Niamey, for October last year. With the yesterday, they don't release Amo since Thursday. And now, as we talk, he there for inside U.S. custody. Ride out now with the yesterday body day very cajad and he they walk now go United States of America, according by U.S. officials, where we say the New York Times they've been signed. With the yesterday, they've been kidnapped this Brussels. And three men where they don't know who them be, they kidnap this bros when the Wakago airport. These kidnappers now they been carry this bros go the western Niger where we see some bad guys and kabun guys that they active, they operate for that area. All the gists and all the details of how they take release this bros and who kidnap them, would they say they never still tell us who them be up until now. Now we can inside business story for inside Senegal where we say the Senegal government they don't increase the price of petrol and diesel and they don't also say the reason why they increase the price now because of the oil costs for global level with a link to the Middle East gbege. As of today will be Saturday August 15 the price of petrol it don't increase by 70 CFA francs all the way to 990 CFA francs per liter, while diesel being increased by 75 francs to 755 CFA francs. The government been talk said they already spend more than 245 billion CFA francs on top of fuel subsidy this year. The talk will say if the price continue to delay like this, they fee spend another 47 billion francs in 1 month. The government have been talk will say the price for both gas and fuel where the where fishermen them that they use say it never change, and say they go do everything to make sure say they protect proper people for inside the country. And that now all the gist what drag come for you inside gist across Africa. Up next, na our roots proper proper. My name, na Caleb Jacob.
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6: From the Sahara to the coastal region, our natural resources, cultures, and gallant heroes. The tori of Africa, na the tori of strength and the ginger to make Africa great again. The enemy of Africa, na corruption, insecurity, hunger, religious war, poor educate, and others. But how Africa fit unite to fight this enemy? Join us as we go back to our roots and tell our tori. Everything about Africa inside our roots. Every Saturday, 7:20 to 9 p.m. on top Saturday Mede Mede for 95.1 Wazobia FM, Kano.
7: There is a new African in the world. That new African is ready to fight his own battle and show that after all, the black man is capable of managing the world.
6: Our roots, bringing history back to life.